0: Bonne journée. Vous écoutez Radio Lodev.
1: You can't touch this. You can't touch this. You can't touch this. You can't touch this.

check out my message to you. As a matter of fact, I don't let nothing hold you back. The scat man can do it, so can you. I hear you all ask about the meaning of scat. Well, I'm the professor, and all I can tell you is why you're still sleeping, the saints are still weeping, because things you call dead haven't yet had the chance to be born.